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Topics and Realities is your Saturday afternoon talk show program in which we capture the topics, we treat them, and we make them a reality in our life. It comes up every Saturday from 4 p.m. to 6 p.m. And for this Saturday, the 11th of July 2026, our topic of discussion today will look at members of the National Assembly met in a plenary session this week for a general debate on the Mid-Term Economic and Budgetary Program Document 2027-2029. Lawmakers aggressively questioned the government over the poor execution rate of public investment and persistent governance bottleneck despite large budget allocation. The reality of this is, why does Cameroon consistently struggle to convert approved national budget into visible development on the ground? And the debate we are going to have today will be the issue: deep-seated structural rally and administrative failure. Is the problem of this budget structurally or administrative problem, bureaucracy, or what? Is the external stock and regional security that is taking place in Cameroon, especially in the Northwest and Southwest region, forcing the government to constantly relocate funds mid-cycle, sacrificing long-term public infrastructure investment for immediate national security and economic survival? These are some of the questions we are going to be discussing with our fine brains who are members of the economic domain. We have politicians who will be joining us equally in this program. Just to remind you that the team keeping you company this afternoon is made up of Romelu Kume. He is our sound engineer, our copyright clerk. We have Bida Brian, who is our video editor on our YouTube page, Royal FM Cameroon. Boris Landrin and his entire team are now community manager on our Facebook page, Royal FM Cameroon. Topics and Realities, a production of the English service of Royal 88.4 FM, with production assistant coming from Mapala Azita under the coordination of our own director general, Roger Kiek. General supervision is ensured by Reverend Pastor Bessa Emmanuel Noel. Call me the moderator. My name is Abel Bela Samari. For one thing which you saw, I am the son of Donkey.

And each time we get this sound, we got it straightly, not to talk that about the mutual assistance and solidarity, and just to say that we want to give a very big thank you and congratulations to all those who turned out massively last Saturday and all those who benefited from the mutual assistance and solidarity. Just to tell you that congratulations to you. It was a very successful and elected Act 6 raffle draw ceremony that we held at the Amadou Ahidjo Stadium, and it's an opportunity to say congratulations to all those beneficiaries and equally call all those who benefited from the mutual assistance and solidarity that it is time for you to rush to the different rush to your agency for a ticket that will be given to you that will permit you go to the headquarters of Renapo Finance as is situated in Kwabang, so that within 45 days you should be able to get into possession of your offer that you benefited on Saturday, the 4th of July at the Amadou Ahidjo Stadium. It is an open call for all those who benefited from the mutual assistance and solidarity. It is now time for you to get into possession of that offer, and for you to be able to do it, just move to your agency so that you get an overall of the document that you need, and these documents you need to hand them within 45 days at the level of the headquarter of Renapo Finance SA. That is the big information that we want to give it out, and also to congratulate all those who succeeded in benefiting from the mutual assistance and solidarity mass. So those who do not succeed in benefiting for the mutual assistance and solidarity, all we can tell you is that your own is Mark Chauvin, and it will come in a very big style, especially for those who know the history, the philosophy, and the mission of the mutual assistance and solidarity. And when we talk about the mission of the mutual assistance and solidarity, Marshall, which is that of removing man from the shackle of poverty, and you will know it is a clear indication that we start to benefit from the 30th of June and right up to it continues forward. And this year in Act 6, it has already been open. Registration and contribution into Act 6 has Act 7 has already started in the different agencies of Renapo Finance SA. Just go to these different agencies, make sure that you become a member of the Mutual Assistance and Solidarity Maso, a product of Renapo Finance SA, Act 7, which is also going. And a lot of people have said that 7 is a year of perfection, and that is why Renapo, through the Mutual Assistance and Solidarity, wants to put a lot of perfection in the life of its mutualists. Once again, we say congratulations to all those who benefited, congratulations for all those who cheered, for those who benefited, congratulations to all those who turned out massively at the 4th of July raffle draw ceremony that took place at the Amadou Ahidjo Stadium. At Maso, we simply live our African values.

0: And thank you so very much, Romelle Kume. The program is Topics and Realities, and we already have a full house here. And today is more for the economic brains that are here. Let me welcome, first of all, the lone politician that we have today, Mr. Fabrice, who is a member of the Popular Action Party, an aspiring an aspiring candidate from the Northwest region, from the Jikwa constituency, who wants to become the parliamentarian. Good afternoon to you very much. Happy to see you, sir.
1: Thank you. Thank you very much, Mr. Ebel. Good afternoon once more, the panelists. Njikwa does not have a constituency.
0: Okay.
1: It is Momo West.
0: Momo West.
1: Which is Njikwangi and Wirikum.
0: Me and my man, Valerie, we don't know whether it's Momo South or Momo West.
1: So,
0: we know that there is a constituency.
1: I want to greet the our listeners, out there, our fans, the fans of the Royal FM. Oh, Norwest is fine, Momo is fine, PAP is fine.
0: And this brings me to this question. You have spent apparently 2 months on grounds. What were you doing in Momo Jikwa for all this period?
1: I was on ground mobilization.
0: But it's not yet time for the election.
1: No, it's not yet time for the election, but you don't wait for time for election before you work. You work while waiting. Whether the government will ever call the election or not, it will not stop us from working because our sole interest is not to gain power. Our sole interest is to develop the community, and that activity is starting now. We have started working already. We have started demonstrating what if we give the opportunity. If we are being given the opportunity, we are just going to act to the level.
0: And a lot of people ask the question: why now?
1: No,
0: we are almost at the eve of the election. It has been 6 years.
1: We have not seen.
0: Every politician struggling to organize interquarter competition. Some of them are struggling to go back. Very soon we've seen they're giving out
1: nobody,
0: books.
1: Nobody can say we are at the eve of the election since the parliament just enacted a bill that the president can postpone the election indefinitely. So nobody is certain that truly there will be elections. So,
0: but anyway, you are doing the groundwork.
1: But we are working. We are working. Our interest is to develop our communities.
0: Mm.
1: I want to express
0: one worry
1: concerning a video that one of our honored minister, Minister Mba Acharo, sent out there encouraging the people of Momo to participate in sporting activity. Mm. I am not really satisfied with that because Njikwa right now, as we talk, is inaccessible.
0: Mm.
1: We do not have roads.
0: Do you see
1: what we are requesting?
0: So what do you want the minister
1: what we
0: to
1: are
0: do?
1: Requesting
0: he has
1: from
0: organized
1: now.
0: His interquarter competition to lay the groundwork for the political activities. Are you assuring that you are
1: unfortunately,
0: not
1: satisfied?
0: Unfortunately,
1: there are
0: no people.
1: There are no people back home to play the game.
0: Where have the people
1: only
0: gone to?
1: Those who have the very IGPs that have run away will still have to go back home to play the games. And now there are no roads. How are they going to access the villages to play the games?
0: Is the minister that will
1: what
0: tell you
1: we expect her to do is to advocate more for the construction of the Bamenda Momo Road.
0: Not it is on project. The regional council in Bamenda recently came out with some proposal to tar that road, even the government.
1: It should not only end on papers. We need
0: people should be patient. It's a virtue. Come on, wrong.
1: No. We have been patient for long. Right in the days of Muna, that by now, Bengue should have been on honor roll in Cameroon.
0: Mm.
1: But look at her, it is still a problem. That's how some of us, the youth, are rising up with the advocacy to attract development to that area. And we are fighting for that. And we believe with the cooperation of the government, we are going to succeed in that domain.
0: Thank you so very much for coming.
1: Yes, thank you too. And I also want to extend a good afternoon to the national president of PAP, Mr. Njang Denis Tabim. He's a very dynamic. He's a very dynamic man.
0: Mm.
1: So
0: I like when politician comes here.
1: So he has given opportunity out there to everyone who wish to aspire for as mayor or as a parliamentarian.
0: If you were, you are not a member of your party.
1: Now you can come. Now you have the opportunity
0: have
1: to
0: name,
1: come now.
0: Boris Landrin.
1: Yeah, you can send the name now. Request them to come. Meet the national, the secretary general, the organizer secretary, whosoever. Meet them. Talk with them. They give their various.
0: Credentials. Thank you so very much.
1: On how they are going to participate.
0: Thank you so very much.
1: Every Cameroonian, Francophone, Anglophone,
0: you
1: have the chance
0: we
1: to be backed up by the PAP.
0: Yeah, thank you so very
1: take
0: much.
1: Take leadership and let's govern the country together.
0: Thank you very much. Amashi
1: Fabrice.
0: Is a potential candidate for the upcoming municipal legislative election. I turn to my very good friend, Valerie Asondeb, who is here with us this afternoon. Valerie is a project manager, if I'm bringing economics, and also a Cameroonian from the diaspora. Thank you so very much for honoring us this afternoon. You're highly welcome to Topics and Reality, sir.
2: Thank you, Abel. It's always a pleasure to be in this room with the adrenaline of some men that is pouring unstoppable. Now, we have...
0: Oh, we are not talking about Mr. Amashi. Amashi Fabrice.
2: We all seem to have the good of this country at heart, which pushes our dialogue at times to certain origins that are not either based, founded, or not real, but we all love this country, and we come here every Saturday to talk about the realities of our country.
0: And that is the program Topics and Realities.
2: And today we are going to stretch our hands on the financial section, which seems to be like a mystery because our leaders, either they didn't do economics or they're
0: How
2: not
0: can
2: good
0: you say
2: at
0: that,
2: mathematics.
0: Sir? How can you be attributing such statement to our leader that they didn't do economy? Well, can someone become a minister of economy without having a master of the economy?
2: Look at the minister.
0: You think there's a political appointment there, my brother?
2: Look at the minister of health. They say he did law.
0: They say. Uh-huh. But he has a secretary general who is the brain.
2: So we should be hiring secretary generals and not ministers.
0: No, it is a team. It's a team.
2: Anyway, so the reality of today is going to be hashed by you.
0: Ow.
2: And however it's going to be hashed, we're going to swallow it.
0: No.
2: And that is Cameroon.
0: Oh, yes. Be hashed by me. No, it's a very strong statement. I don't want it to be hashed by me. This is a listener's video. Let me also welcome a senior economist teacher who is here with us today. They call him Mr. Eugene Tumulu. Yes, Tumulu. Can you go closer? Jack your microphone closer to you. The technician Romeli Kume said that you should be feeling comfortable to be able to be with us. Thank you very much, sir, for honoring us this afternoon.
3: Thank you. It's my pleasure to be here this evening to talk on the topic realities. To look at what is actual on ground and what is in the mind.
0: Okay. What is actually on ground and what is in the mind.
3: Yeah.
0: Wow, there are two different things.
3: Yes.
0: That means what we see on the paper is different from
3: It may be different. You could have a very good picture, but designing the picture becomes a problem.
0: Wow.
2: We're getting real today.
0: Sometimes you design the picture, you take the reality of the picture, it becomes different.
3: Yeah, for to bring out a picture, to bring out a craft work, it must have taken place in the mind, and then you materialize it and make it real.
0: Yeah.
3: And so the picture may be very wonderful, very beautiful in the mind, but looking at it on actual grounds, it does not reflect what is in the mind. It's a photocopy.
0: Thank you very much, sir. Today you'll be doing a lot of economic explanation with us. Let me also move to a communication specialist who have decided to look for development policy. And what we are also talking about, the midterm budget, is something which is very, very particular. We have our little name, we always call ourselves, especially those from the Manu area who understand what I'm talking about, sir. What we say, Mano, who means the gentleman in him that is here with us today. A very good friend who has decided to honor us today on the program Topics and Varieties. Good afternoon to you, sir. Mr. Ayuba.
4: Afternoon, Mr. Samaria, and thanks for having
0: it's
4: me.
0: It's my man, eh? Sometimes we meet as Emana. I want to greet all those around in the Emana neighborhood, sir.
4: This is actually my first time being a participant in one of your your programs.
0: Yeah.
4: I think this should be the very first time.
0: Yeah, sometimes we work a lot on background.
4: I've been here for other programs, other shows, but not in your show. So I'm very happy to be
0: thank
4: here
0: you so
4: to
0: very
4: share
0: much,
4: the experience.
0: Eh? Thank you so very much. Is the development of this country moving?
4: They say Cameroon is developing, but we are yet to see the development, because I think development should be felt at the grassroots. Okay, it's not those who are supposed to trigger the development that should, in any case, you don't decree development. Development is not obtained by decree.
0: Yeah.
4: It's a livelihood. It's the
0: something you live
4: of
0: on a daily basis.
4: People,
0: it comes very
4: basis.
0: Natural.
4: Yeah,
0: so and when you are talking like that, my community
4: it should be
0: manager
4: my grandmother
0: was just
4: in the village
0: and shaking the head.
4: And my father in the village, who are best placed to tell us whether there is development in Cameroon or not.
0: Mm. the people of the hinterlands.
4: Yeah.
0: Thank you so very much, gentlemen, for coming to the program Topics and Realities. Let's welcome Evans William Jobati. He has been collecting what is making news in Cameroon throughout this week. In what we call the press review, we listen to it. We throw one or two comments on what caught your attention this week. Good afternoon to you, Evans William Jobati.
5: Good afternoon, Abel. Hello to your distinguished guests as well as the so many listeners of Royal 88.4 FM. Throughout the week, news journals reflected eye-catching stories which we are going to be revisiting. The Guardian Post focused on Speaker Theodore Datuo's opening address highlighting his urgent calls for government action against the high cost of living, youth unemployment and infrastructure deficits. Business in Cameroon noted that the early days of the session strictly prioritized preparations for the annual budget orientation debate to shape the 2027 public spending choices. Newswatch Cameroon and Cameroon Tribune heavily featured parliamentary pushbacks on natural resources. They detailed demands for rigid governance adjustment, specifically targeting transparency in mining and land tenure reforms. Le Jour brought attention to state management issues, reporting on Prime Minister Joseph John Goute facing questions on why several state-owned properties and assets remained entirely uninsured. Cameroon Insider, on its part, covered intense plenary sessions where cabinet ministers were grilled, as well as lawmakers fiercely decrying rising road accidents, payroll fraud, and poor patient care directly to the ministers of public health, civil service, and women's empowerment. Emergence regarding the state payroll revealed that the public service payroll had surged past 1,700 billion francs CFA for just 300,000 civil servants, contrasting the ongoing salary arrears for state corporations like Mat Genie. Le Journal L'Action summarized the closing plenaries on July 8th, featuring Speaker Datuo's final address, which praised the legislative-executive collaboration during the budget debate. On the other hand, Le Journal du Cameroun confirmed that the Directorate of Examinations, Competitions and Certification under the Ministry of Secondary Education accelerated the release of the baccalaureate exams. The post highlighted individual success stories such as a lone candidate at CETIC de Ngwaekele, Rose Patricia Pidem, whose ecstatic celebration pierced the school's quiet administration blocks. According to Lenfo Asho, local socio-educational colonists have raised alarm over severe regional disparities. They specifically pointed out a highly controversial result sheet from the bilingual high school of Baturi in the east region of Cameroon, circulating online, that allegedly locked a 0% pass rate. Analysts to this effect have blamed the result on mining communities luring youth out of classrooms into gold fields for quick income. Meanwhile, La Meteo widely covered a tragic incident at Lycée Bileng de Koutaba, known division of the West Region, where a young candidate, Mohamed Arafat, tragically collapsed and died after repeatedly searching the board and realizing his name was completely missing from the passing list. As such, prompted the press to call for a stronger psychological and emotional support systems for teenagers during major state exam periods. And it is with that we wrap up today's edition of the newspaper's review on Topics and Realities. My name is Evans Williams Jubati. I leave you in the company of Abel Bella Samari. Till next Saturday, I'm done and dusted.
6: 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Ça y est! Tout est Mo avec Momo. Invite 15 amis sur la New Momo App et gagne 8000 francs par jour. Alors, tu attends quoi? Télécharge vite la New Momo App sur Play Store ou App Store.
0: Thank you so very much, Evans William Jobati. Even though you have done the dust, you have not yet dusted it, because you stay with us as we try to look at what has been making news in Cameroon, Valerie, you listen to the press review. Is there something particular apart from what we are going to be discussing in our main topic that really caught your attention?
2: Well, it has to do with the exams and the exams results and the waiting for the results and all of those slides. the fact that most of the examinations were met with irregularities, it gives some kind of high fever to the students that are waiting for the results themselves, not knowing how uncertain it's going to be. And they're eventually going to join the pool of unemployment, which makes them even more scary or more worried about what the future holds. So me, I was very surprised that education in Cameroon is still continuous. It should have been stopped long time ago.
0: How can you be saying these things now?
2: Yes, because
0: what
2: we are...
0: What should we stop and what should we be counting on?
2: We should get back to technical education, right? Theoretical education has caused a lot of people to be making whiskey in the quartier that is sending people to the hospital. The chemistry that...
0: So are you saying that we are paper tigers?
2: Yes, we are.
0: We know only how to talk.
2: Yes. We cannot produce.
0: So if everybody does technical education, what becomes of... Okay, a journalist to...
2: If everybody does a technical education, trust me, in the next 5 years, after China, they're going to call Cameroon.
0: How can you be saying this?
2: Because they are highly industrialized.
0: Is that what is happening in America?
2: America is employment. Okay. We are highly entrepreneurs.
0: Okay, Cameroon is entrepreneurs.
2: Yes, it has to be.
0: They have two. It is two systems.
2: We cannot hire the whole Cameroon. Can we do that? We cannot do that. The government does not have that capacity. The informal sector doesn't have that capacity. So we need to create our own jobs, right? Mm. And we cannot do that with the general education. You see people learning how to label mosquitoes or you call them grasshoppers and stuff like that. And they don't even know how to raise a chicken. They don't even know how to raise a
0: Perhaps
2: rabbit.
0: Learning the grasshopper is to tell them that you can use the grasshopper to feed the chicken.
2: And since then, what have they been doing with it?
0: I'm just asking questions.
2: Yeah, let's answer.
0: Okay. Thank you so very much. Do you think that technical education or grammar education does not have its place, Mr. Eugene? People are in the classroom.
7: Yeah, I think
0: because it seems as if it's ta-

0: when you look at the way they keep up their own population, their children, their generation, they will not be in classroom dancing who described the syrup to Indian. They will not talk about all such things. They are putting handwork into the hands of those children and make a better future for them. We have doctors today. We have students with master's degree. They are roaming the street, nothing to do, no application, and it makes it very difficult for the society.
1: Mr. Ayumba.
2: Yeah, I think I subscribe to the same school of thought.
1: I wanted to ask you a question.
2: Okay, go on.
1: In terms of development, if we remove all the grammar education, what becomes? We create a special school to train doctors? Because that is practical. You see, we have learned a lot of theory. Our doctors, theoretical.
2: Yeah, the fact is, it all depends on the development pathway Cameroon is using or wants to.
1: So we should be creating technical primary schools. Is that the ideology?
2: You will not imagine, Mr. Abel, yeah, that in Cameroon we still import toothpicks.
3: Yes.
2: Okay, we import toothpicks. Yes. That tells you that our educational
1: system. I thought that was 5 years ago. Do we still do that?
2: until the last 5 minutes.
1: Is it the reality now?
2: We are still importing toothpicks in Cameroon. So that tells you that our educational system is not adapted to our realities. And that's what we are trying to, the point we are trying to drive home here. That we need to adapt our educational system to the realities and the development challenges we have in the country.
1: Yeah.
2: And in the case scenario of Cameroon, I just said that there are still some basic things, basic necessities that we do not produce locally. And we need to get our own engineers.
1: Yeah. Like what you were saying, that our economy should be treated to entrepreneurship economy.
2: Exactly.
1: Because we cannot employ everybody.
2: Yeah. Exactly.
1: So while the Americans are dealing on the employment stuff,
2: we will not keep importing the whites.
1: We cannot import
2: each time we have a structural project.
1: Yeah.
2: Sometimes
1: construction is being done by
2: it's
1: different
2: done
1: people.
2: All
1: we
2: by
1: ask
2: the
1: question, what is happening with our polytechnic?
2: We the Cameroonians, even though at times we have the certifications, we have the competencies, we are still the laborers to some of those whites who some of the
1: So who is taking the blame in this as a development expert?
2: It's the
1: politicians or
2: the
1: government?
2: The politician.
1: Okay.
2: Exactly. It's
1: the policy is not treated.
2: The policy is not geared towards valorizing local competence. Mm-hmm. Okay, so we need to correct that and like very quickly. If not, I think we stand chances to wait for, how do you call it, the development of the SND not coming in the next 10 years as we expect.
1: Yes, but anyway, we are 2026, 2035 is not far. Prof.
4: Yes, sir.
1: Government policy is not treated towards development. What is stopping the government of thinking towards this direction? Is it the will of man?
4: No.
1: Is it the bottlenecks? Or is it that the people don't see the needs? Perhaps we might be thinking, meanwhile, the government is having a different budget of its people.
4: It's not a matter of the people don't see the need. We have a system of government that is centralized.
1: Okay.
4: Before a development can occur in a community, authorization is to leave Yaoundé. Mm. By the time it leaves
1: Yaoundé, centralization.
4: Yeah, he has to leave Yaoundé. And if there is a budget in the suburbs, he has to leave Yaoundé. By the time he leaves Yaoundé, he reduces. He arrives the region, he reduces. He arrives the division, he reduces. Before he gets to the community, it becomes what?
2: It
4: will not be.
1: But sometimes
4: able
1: the
4: to
1: government
4: even
1: is also struggling to protect. Of recently, we saw what happened in one of the councils in the Northwest region where everything has been embezzled. Sometimes the government wants to centralize it to be able to protect the little resources. Given the fact that you and I, the moment we are given opportunity,
4: the policy the government has.
1: Do we really love this country?
4: We are being skeptical about it because it could, to us politicians.
1: Yes.
4: We know the type of government we have. The government that look for every possibility to nail oppositions. So if the government has accepted...
1: So it is a competition between the ruling class and the opposition class?
4: No.
1: They care less. I did not say careless. They care less about the population? Is that what you are telling us?
4: If the government has made Cameroon that it should be... we should work in multi-partism where every party has a role to play in development.
1: Yeah.
4: And then coming back again to nationalize council budgets, it's like... It's like there is a technical plan behind that particular activity. There are some
1: the
4: positions that
1: protect.
4: There are

0: some councils that can be governed by opposition. For the government to nail you and crumble you, they can decide to either delay budgeting your project or automatically refusing to release money on the project that you have. So it is like nailing some person. In as much as we are Cameroonians, we are always positive, even in the midst of a crucifixion. We remain positive that we will not die on the cross. We believe that we have a government that is working toward realizing herself in discovering that Cameroon needs to be better than what it is. I also want to appreciate Mr. Tanganji. I was so impressed yesterday.
1: Yes, I learned the reason that you are very good friend.
0: Yeah, I was so impressed yesterday.
1: You are a politician.
0: That when he came up with the idea of giving some stern warning on some religious bodies. I, as a classroom teacher, I have had several encounters with some religious students who want to direct and tell me how I have to teach in the classroom. Especially this book coming from this, where this Jehovah Witness.
1: No, we don't call him.
0: No, it is in the social media.
1: Yeah, but
0: we don't call him.
1: Let us let the social media, let us not call him.
0: Some religious organization.
1: Yeah, thank you very much for your understanding.
0: Had conflict upon conflict. When you teach, at times even you have to teach social life, they say no. They want to tell the teacher how and what the teacher has to teach.
1: Okay, thank you. At least
0: so if tackling this particular aspect, yes. I was so happy, and I believe the authorities of those denominations have to go and sit and revisit their
1: internal doctrine.
0: Their internal doctrines.
1: Let's use the word doctrine. Let's use constitution. There's a nation upon a nation.
0: To make sure it suits national interests.
1: Thank you very much. That is your press review. Yes, let me come back to
2: so
1: you.
2: So,
1: why don't you say something?
2: Yes, just to add to what Fabrice was saying, right? We have a national motto. Peace, work, fatherland.
1: That is what is happening in the country.
2: Yes.
1: Are we not working?
2: Is it not our fatherland? No. This thing has three steps. We are going towards peace. Everywhere you go, people say, la paix est bien. La paix est bien. We are going towards that path because we have not noticed how good peace is. Have you been to Liberia? The war that took place there is still traumatizing, even the children that have not been born. So we are heading towards the peace.
1: And when you go there, you see buildings still to be developed. You see buildings being destroyed by the aspect of war, especially in Morora.
2: Most Cameroonians...
1: And having $1 in Liberia is...
2: People that have not been out of this country will not understand what Cameroon actually is, right? We are slow, but we are fast. We are dumb, but we are smart. So it makes it very confusing to the local Cameroonian to digest what is going on.
1: So what should we be able to do?
2: Right now,
1: our development expert said that development is something that is being failed.
2: Yes.
1: So what should we be able to do?
2: We are not feeling it now because peace is not national. Peace is not national. We haven't even gotten to the working part yet because every Cameroonian at the age of 15 upwards should have a job.
1: Okay.
2: Yes, the one that they either created, the one that they either inherited, or the one that they either got hired.
1: Do people still inherit a job?
2: No, we are still at the first point. Peace, before we get to work, before we get to our fatherland. Most people don't even like Cameroon anymore.
1: How can you say that? I love Cameroon. We are there. All of us, we love the... How can you say that we don't love Cameroon? Anyway, thank you so very much for that point. You make us to go to our main topic of discussion. And our main topic of discussion today, our number is 640-613-842. 640-613-842. 671-157-321. You can participate, give your own contribution. Remember that we are all building this nation. And we'll come back to our main topic of discussion. Members of the National Assembly met in a plenary session this week for a general debate on the midterm economic and budgetary program. Document 2027 to 2029, lawmakers aggressively questioned the government over the poor execution rate of public investment and persist governance bottleneck despite large budget allocation. Now, these words always come at a time. Midterm, economic and budgetary program, document. Sometimes we are so confused that do we have a full time? Why is the midterm? Is it like a football match that you play the first half and then you put rest, you play the second half? Or what do we actually mean? Or what can we get for those who don't know, when we talk about midterm economic and budgetary program, Mr. Eugene.
3: Okay, when we talk about midterm budgetary programs, we are looking at a budgetary program that is not too long, that is not too short, but it is just enough for us to be able to achieve an objective at that particular moment. And so it is always good to plan your budgeting in those three aspects, the short term, the medium term, and the long term. And this helps you to know how to be, to know the different steps you are supposed to carry on when you are executing a project or an activity. And so budgeting directs you, gives you a direction how to go about it.
1: Now, when the parliament says that they are aggressively angry for not non-execution of public investment budget, they control government action. Should the aggressiveness end only there? Because at the end of the day, it is all being adopted.
3: Yeah, I think that it should not end at the level of the parliament. We'll talk about budget execution. Budgets can be voted, but in realities, are the budgets implemented? Are they, have they been sent to the different level heads? Have they gone to the direction where they are supposed to go? It could be voted, and the members of parliament, they could be getting to their nerves, maybe because activities have been put in place and budgeted for, and maybe reported on them, and no action has been taken. We could also discover that maybe they have been budgeted, executed, no accountability, no control, and all whatnot. And so it gets to their nerves, and they are representing a community, a people. Like my brother said, for us to talk about development, it must get to the roots. And so they are getting pressure from the roots, and this pressure is pushing them to react in a higher level at the assembly.
1: Valerie, when the budget is not being executed, especially public investment budget, what is the consequences?
2: Well, in Cameroon, there's none.
1: There's no consequences.
2: I mean,
1: nobody care less.
2: I live here, right here at Mimboman Chapel. FECOM finishes here, and the road has not continued for 40-something years. But it's not like they don't know. Maybe a Martin was at my quarter 2 months ago.
1: Maybe
2: Martin is the regional director of BEAC. That's the cousin of Bonivang. We're talking about the poor BEAC people. They know. They don't execute it. But what would you do? What would they do? We are getting to a point where we sit as men, we conclude about what is going to take over our next generation, and others sit back at the end, take that money and eat it. What will we do? That's the question. Should we use military actions? It hasn't been done. The only time we saw Operation Epervier, when was that? 2000
1: It's still functioning.
4: Sparrowhawk.
2: Sparrowhawk,
1: yes. A lot of people are still going there.
4: I was telling one of my colleagues, I think that Sparrow should be dead by now.
2: It should
1: how
2: be
1: can
2: dead.
1: You be saying
2: how
1: that?
2: Can you,
1: the Sparrow is, the Sparrow is still alive. How a lot of people are going to the special tribunal court to be able to answer
2: so
1: one
2: how,
1: or two questions.
2: How do you explain a minister having 10 Hilux in his parking lot? What is he doing with it? How did the Sparrowhawk miss that guy? we do have accountability in Cameroon, but it's just on
1: maybe
2: paper.
1: Inherited the Hilux.
2: Inherited from who? Every year there's a budget allocation for vehicle distribution for cadre administratif. Some of them take those vehicles and they turn around and they sell it. So are we accountable? No, we're not. Are we ever going to be accountable? Not this generation.
1: No.
4: That's the very difficult picture we need to deal with.
1: And that is the question I wanted to ask. Why is it that it is, why does Cameroon consistently struggle to convert or approve, when convert this approved national budget allocation to become meaningful development?
4: Exactly.
1: As a development policy.
4: Thank you very
1: much
4: for that question. That is a very difficult question, very concerning question at the same time, because I happen to be one of those who pioneered the implementation of the midterm budgetary framework in Cameroon. That was in 2013. I was at the Ministry of Economy. And one of the very big challenges we identified was the fact that more than 95% of projects that are executed are not matured.
1: Okay.
4: What I mean by mature is you have people coming to at the budgetary conferences just with project ideas.
1: Okay.
4: And they don't know how that is going to be implemented. They've not carried on any studies. They don't know what is the real cost of the project. Like, they just have estimate and a very broad idea of the project. And they take that to the conference rooms, budgetary conferences, to request for your money and for my money, to request that the government should fund that project idea. And when the money is disbursed, that is when they start carrying out the studies.
1: The visibility.
4: They now understand that somebody either just the money was that we not need enough, or there were some studies that were not carried were on, not carried. That makes it difficult for the project to be implemented.
2: And to add to what he's saying,
1: no, it's a discussion.
2: There's a guy that we know that got funding to open a chocolate factory in Douala.
4: Mm-hmm.
2: He built it halfway and noticed that he couldn't do it and ran away with the rest of the money.
4: And that's it. That's the traumatic side of the picture. And that's what we observe.
1: That guy is a Cameroonian?
2: He's a Cameroonian.
4: For the 3 or 4 years that I spent at the Ministry of Economy, you have situations like that. You have people not being at the right places. Okay,
1: but who is putting them at that wrong places, first of all?
4: It is what Francophones call in French copinage, like man no man. Uh-huh. You know, when I am related to this man. When my brother is on the plum tree, I will eat the blackest plums.
1: And that is even sang that music, eh?
4: So that's what happens in Cameroon, and you have people who are where they are not supposed to be.
2: Yes.
4: And at the end of the day, you have mismanagement of funds,
1: you
4: have a project poorly executed, and you have the consequences, you ask of the consequences. You have Cameroonian suffering. You will see a road that is tarred today, and 2 years later, I happen to live at the neighborhood of Kolfulu, and the road going to Baba was tarred a couple of years ago. But if you go there now, you will see potholes in that road just about 2 years ago or so. How do you explain that a road is started 2 years ago and 2 years later you have potholes?
1: The roads are not even matured. It has not even consumed.
2: It wasn't built to standard.
0: To what he's saying.
1: Yes.
0: When we have parliamentarians who are hand clappers, who do you expect to follow up?
1: Is the problem coming to the parliament?
0: It come back to them because they vote budget that they don't follow up to see how those budgets are.
1: So a parliamentarian should go to Baba and check the quality of the road. We have inspectors in the ministry that is being paid. To be able to verify some of these issues.
0: The role of the parliamentarian is to supervise, control government action. All those projects, every constituency has a representative in parliament, and by the time they are voting the budget, they have to go into all those budgets and inquire what are the expectations, what do the government want to realize, like for the Ministry of Finance or the Ministry of Territorial Administration. When they table a budget, the lawmakers have to check the budget to make sure which amount is allocated to which area.
1: Now, but sometimes even the parliamentarian complain that the budget is being given to them at the eve of its adoption.
0: That is what I said. They don't have power. They are hand clappers. They are hand clappers.
1: What do you expect? They should resign?
0: We have
1: parliamentarians. All of them should resign from the parliament?
0: The constitution states that parliamentarians have to control government action. But in Cameroon, we have the government controlling the parliamentarians' action. So they don't have voice. They are toothless. They don't have anything.
1: Now, when you look
0: that
1: at
0: is
1: the
0: why
1: fact,
0: Cameroon keeps
1: now,
0: falling.
1: When you look at the fact that lawmakers aggressively question the government this week, is this a sign of growing independence, or it is just a political theater?
0: Except it is a realization. Maybe they are beginning to realize themselves that they have been, their lips have been sealed, so they need to get up from slumber and face reality.
1: So if you are there, what do you do?
0: Okay,
1: something different.
0: No, if I'm there, I have to do something.
1: You resign?
0: It's not a matter of resigning.
1: You resign?
0: They are
1: Fabrice, if the budget is being given to you,
3: I think that is a public show.
0: We also have to know that the parliament is made up of the ruling party. So they are just there covering and protecting.
1: So are you saying that the people should remove the humility they give the ruling party as majority in the parliament and fit in?
0: Opposition supposed to be the majority in parliament so that the government will be effectively working because they know that there are eyes on them. That's one of the reasons Cameroon is failing.
1: Yes, you were saying something before Fabius.
4: I just wanted to raise the point he raised a couple of minutes ago to say that when we look at the architecture at the parliament, at the House of Parliament, you realize that the ruling party has an overwhelming majority.
1: Is it a crime? And should it not work when we are talking
4: it development? It is not a crime.
1: I'm talking to you as like it a developer. Is not a crime. That is one of the reasons you are here.
4: A free and fair electoral process.
1: Yeah, that's why I'm saying that. Is it? Does it work well for a development? If a parliament like us
4: we have is having indicators to show that it doesn't work well.
3: It was supposed to work well. But in reality, it's not working
4: It's not working. Because...
0: those who are there, they see like a privilege.
1: Let me
0: privilege and not a duty.
1: Let me tap something from
4: yes, I was about to say that my developer. When you look at the... It would have been okay and fine for the ruling party to have an overwhelming majority. If free and fair election, no, we that is not the case.
1: No. We should not go to that election.
4: That's what they tell us. Okay. But we all know the way parliamentarians have voted, especially those of the ruling party.
1: Let us not touch that one.
4: Okay.
1: Let us talk about the development.
4: I understand you want to see your children grow.
1: No, my children
4: what I'm saying is growing.
1: My children are already growing. But I want us to stay on our topics.
4: Yes.
1: Because it's raised something. That if we are having this fluctuation in our budget where we are already... Let me take this publicity first.
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7: Le temps passe, mais ton crédit ne finit pas quand tu appelles les autres réseaux au même prix unique. Tape dièse, 210.

0: Yes, thank you so very much. Yeah, you were saying something before we took that publicity page, because what I was trying to find out is especially the fact that if specific ministry, because sometimes when we look at our budget, we always ask this question. Why is it that the investment budget is very small as compared to the running budget in Cameroon?
1: And it's the investment budget that triggers development.
0: That is what I'm saying. For how long should we be able to have more execution, more lively styles rather than investing?
1: Okay.
0: If we go to that, like bringing Cameroon in that entrepreneurship, let me take this caller because I know you are a gentleman and you permit us. Hello? Hello?
2: Hello?
0: Yes.
2: Oui, c'est à la radio?
0: Yes, it is radio.
2: Oui, je m'excuse, mon frère, je m'excuse.
0: Yeah, go ahead.
2: Hein?
0: Oui, pose ton question. On peut t'aider? Okay, yes.
1: So you were asking to know why is it that the investment budget is very small compared to the functional budget.
0: Entrepreneurship.
1: What I would say, I think I stand to be corrected by Eugene, who is an expert in economists here. Economists tell us that for development to happen, the investment budget needs to be at a ratio of between to the neighborhood of 40% of the general budget, the full budget, and that 40% needs to be maintained for a couple of years, at least a decade, to be able to trigger development. So that has not been the case in Cameroon. In Cameroon, investment budget usually stands around 30%, and it fluctuates, you see. So you don't have that consistency over a long period of time, which makes it difficult for development to happen.
0: Yeah.
1: Okay. And I think one of the problem is because we don't have the abilities and the capacities to mobilize financing for our investment budget. The Ministry of Economy and the Ministry of Finance have been doing their best. They are doing what they could do, but their best is not enough.
0: Yeah.
1: Okay. For developments to happen, they need to do more.
0: This brings me to this question, because when we see voting in an extension or for the 2027-2029 execution budget, and the question we are asking, how can the government justify asking for an allocation of 2027-2029 budgets when the current budget target have not been met? Because the Minister of Finance was telling us that the current budget has not, that means we have not even started executing the current budget. And we are already mid-term of the current budget.
3: Before Mr. Eugene will respond to that, please, 1 minute.
0: Yes.
3: There's one thing. We have a government that runs, that borrow to invest. We have never heard...
0: And invest in borrowing.
3: And invest in borrowing.
0: Mm.
3: We have never heard the government giving us an audit at the end of every year that this is what we realize, this is what we spend, this is what is kept.
0: Mm.
3: In the coffers. We have never seen that in this country. We always see decrease of borrowing, borrowing, borrowing, borrowing, borrowing.
0: Is that the reason why we have hyper corruption?
3: Endless borrowing. And the one worst thing is that we don't even know how the borrowing, the money borrowed, how it is being used, where it has been used, who account for it being used. Let me tell you something, Mr.
0: Yes,
3: Ebert.
0: Rapidly.
3: I have a bridge in my village that was constructed last year. And when I visited the village last week, that bridge has collapsed. I now asked the council representative of my quarter that who validated this, the construction of this bridge.
0: Mm.
3: He could not answer. Now he said they want to reconstruct the bridge. I said, where would that money come from? Is it taxpayers' money or the contractor who constructed the bridge?
0: Mm.
3: He could not answer. That is how money is being mismanaged in the country, and nobody is there to question.
4: Okay, thank you. I think that it is very problematic for us to have a budget that has not been executed, and we are talking about budget.
0: Really,
4: moving on.
0: People are feeling bad.
4: People are feeling bad.
0: Money
4: and
3: nobody can talk. You talk.
4: And there are no resources.
0: We are talking now.
4: And there are no resources to put on a budget.
3: What
4: motivates investors, what motivates people to work on a budget is when the budget is currently moving and being executed. When you draw plans, when you have skeletons and you don't make them to become human beings that are active, it does, the minds of the people are corrupted, they are deceived, and they are not focused. And I think that it is a very big problem and something to be looked into.
0: Yeah.
4: A project set forth should be executed before looking into other projects. Now, this is just a way of looking of means, so when the least opportunity comes, we can have the money, we can mismanage the money, we can misappropriate the money, and so on and so forth. When we look at the statistics, shows that the debt rates of Cameroon is very high, and it's becoming more higher. And now, when we get even some of the projects that are not being executed, you agree with me that the finances have been made available. And at times it's difficult to reach where they are supposed to reach. At times they are diverted to other activities, and what has been planned is not. Bear you me, some of the activities, the budget have been released, and it has not yet been carried out under the other budgets.
0: Yeah. Now, that brings me to this this question, because one of the reasons is coming back to this aspect of allocation, and I am struggling to ask, why does it take so long for approved budget allocations to the different ministries? Why is that taking so long in Cameroon after the budget have been voted? Why? What is stopping or what is holding back Cameroon from launching, allocating this budget so that the economy should be able to turn?
5: For money to be able to circulate from the exterior
0: to the interior,
5: into the interior and distributing it, it has three processes.
0: Okay.
5: First of all, they have to borrow, which is what we're talking about.
0: Mm.
5: After the borrowing, who finalizes transactions? We're talking about international wires. We are still pegged to the euro and the euro only, which means France is the only person that can move money from one bank account to another. These millions or billions or whatever we're talking about, these volumes of money, they are not being moved physically. They are being moved electronically. And when France tells you that 40% of all your transaction settlements are going to go to them, if you borrow 10 billion, they tax 40% on top, which means you've borrowed more than 10 billion. And by the time that money gets here, maybe it's already 25 billion. And now you start allocating fictitious amount of money that does not exist because all of it didn't come.
0: Mm.
5: I want to borrow you money, Abel,
0: yeah.
5: Right? I said, for me to give you this money, you have to provide me with your bank account. And for me to finalize the transaction of this bank account, BSEC or BEAC has to come inside of it. And they are asking for their own percentage, which is not small. Mm. We're talking about at times 25% to 30%, which means that by the time my money reaches to you, it's not the amount that you've borrowed. It's the amount that you've borrowed plus the charges of money transaction, right?
0: Mm.
5: Which means that if a road costs 5 million to be tarred, once France approved the movement of that budget, if it's coming from Japan, it has already become 15 million. Can you actually tar a road that you ask for 5 million and they're telling you that you've borrowed 15 million, whereas it's only 2 million that is going to reach to you? Those are some of the things that we do not look
0: at. So what is the best method to be able to resolve?
5: We should be able to have our own currency on the ground.
0: Is it possible?
5: Don't we have a treasury?
0: Why is it that most of the time we want to talk about budget, people always, is it really possible?
5: We do not.
0: Do we have that bargaining power to sustain a currency of our own?
3: Well, if Nigeria can sustain a currency of their own, then how much
0: Nigeria
3: more
0: is depending on? Do we have the amount of oil that Nigeria have?
5: How
0: to back this currency?
5: How we produce
3: they oil? They call Cameroon Africa a miniature. Eh? Cameroon is a great country in Africa. It's supposed to set examples to other African countries.
5: If I have to finish what I was saying,
0: yes,
5: right, we cannot work with the amount that we're being told.
0: So what should be? That's my worry.
5: We should
0: have... Should we reduce the amount of money we go to... Or we cut some of these bottlenecks? Because if it boils down to what you are saying, bottlenecks, I borrow 5 million, an interest rate of 10 million, it becomes 15 million.
5: Interest rate is even different. I'm talking about money movement fees.
0: Okay.
5: When you go to BSEC, when BSEC, Express Union used to be, right? They send you 5,000.
0: We know all those charges.
5: Those are the charges I'm talking about.
0: Even today, we still pay in. When we do transactions.
5: So the interest rate is already a different animal.
0: Okay.
5: If it was in there, it's still in there. It's the money movement charges that we're incurring. Mm. And we have so much of that that we cannot even clear the transactions. At times, it takes months for money that has been approved over there to appear in a bank account here. Have you not seen people
0: Is this case particular to Cameroon? Especially those of you that have been in the diaspora. Is it particular to Cameroon? It is something that is worldwide.
5: It is
0: a strategy put by the capitalists for them to be able to realize some of this.
5: This is a different conversation.
0: Okay.
5: We're going back to the neocolonialism. Let's talk about the dollar, right?
0: Yeah.
5: American dollar has a digital section of it.
0: Mm.
5: The Treasury has already allocated a digital section of it,
0: yeah.
5: Which means that they can push that money to certain banks with a click of a button.
0: Yeah, the enter button, everything goes.
5: And the people that needed that funds will have it the next day, which means that projects are fluid and they are moving. When we do
0: With lesser charges.
5: Yes, no charges at all. But when we do not have the ability to virtualize
0: our CFA has that.
5: No, we do not have it. No, that's
0: why do we not have it?
5: It's because
0: what is the possibility for us to have it?
5: So I was talking with Mebiam the other day,
0: okay.
5: The regional director.
0: No, thank God that you were our representative.
5: Yes.
0: So explain to us.
5: We have
0: the listeners.
5: We have a 50% operational bank account. Mm. That resides at the BEAC, that France is the one that manages it. At the end of every fiscal year, we have to give 50% of our GDP to our colonial masters. Try not to do it, you'll see what will happen
1: and
5: to the
1: CFA. And it will pain you to know that
5: exactly.
1: France has an administrator at BEAC with a veto right.
5: They even have snipers still sitting at the embassy of France pointing at the Unity Palace. Mm-hmm. So we do not only have a post-colonial problem, we do have an enslavery problem because it's still going on.
0: Let me get it. Is it what is actually making us to go the difficult times where we are going?
5: Yes, because
0: blocking the midterm execution of the budget. And
5: so
0: all that.
5: This is what is happening.
0: Yes,
5: if you, as the head of the household, you notice that I'm strong holding you to feed your family, you can decide that they stay hungry for a couple of days and see how I'm going to feel. And that is what the head of state is doing. Strongholding France at the balls. Because if we do not pass our money through them again, those charges that I'm talking about, money movement, they disappears. The Bank of France will no more have money to deal with.
0: So it is a strategy.
5: It is a strategy. We call it the crab mentality. When we prevent development because...
0: The crab mentality.
5: Yes, we prevent development because our master is going to profit from it more than us. So we decide to sit quiet and not do anything. And if one of us wants to do something, we pull them down. Why are they cutting lights? We are today in 2026. The Lestage started back in the days. Haven't they figured it out? They have. But what is going on now? We are controlling the production capacity of Cameroonians because if we produce more, then we'll have to pay more at the end of the year. Of that 50% imposition that was given to us, guess what? There will never be a census that will work in Cameroon because if we know exactly how many people are here, then we're going to have to increase our donation. I call it forcefully donate. That's what is happening in Nigeria. They know exactly how many people are there. How much this person can produce, at the end of the year, they have to slash that to control them. There are Cameroonians here that are millionaires in Cartier. They are keeping their money in coffers. At times, the moisture even catches it. Rats even eat them because they don't want to go to the bank. The white man is going to know. And that's where we are. Most Cameroonians don't know this is what is going on. Our economy is suffering because of neocolonial contracts.
0: How is this affecting development?
5: I even heard something today. Yes. They said in the Fumban convention, the Anglophones went there and they were sleeping. Contracts were signed while they were sleeping.
0: Nobody proved that. Nobody have proof. It's just a year. There's no document. No history
1: but
0: that
1: have people
0: to be able to.
5: Yeah, there are people that are talking about
0: it. It's a year. Some even said that they were drinking wine, they had to dance with women.
3: There were lots of women.
0: That is a year, but we are talking.
3: Whining.
0: We are talking development. Yes, Eugene.
4: It is true that when you are a grown up man and you are in the hands of another man, you are a slave.
5: Yes.
0: And you people are the economists.
4: That's the mentality.
0: My interest is that.
4: We are suffering from the hands of the French. Our colonial master, they are holding us, They gave, they sold the goat.
0: When is the contract going to put an end?
4: And so that is the question we are asking. And the problem here, I want to think, is that some people, they have decided to pocket the interest of the nation in their pockets.
0: Okay.
4: Yes. They don't care about what my brother is doing, what he is going through.
0: Selfish mentality.
4: Selfish mentality.
0: The capitalist system.
4: Yes,
0: they don't think about the solidarity economy that we are preaching today in Africa.
4: I'm not looking at how he's faring. Mm. It's all about me. It's all about myself.
0: Yes.
4: It is all about I.
0: Me.
4: And with that mentality, we are low there. And bear you with me, when you are my master, when you are my boss, I will succumb to everything you're saying. If you owe me, or you, if you have 100,000 francs for me, and I say I need my 100,000, if you decide to give me 2,000, you give me. And I go by it. I don't have anything to see. And so unless we actually be an independent state, because we are independent in papers, but in reality we are not independent, because all our actions, our projects, our investments are controlled by our colonial master, and it's very dangerous, and it stops us from moving one step.
5: What he's even saying about the road that you talked about, Kolfulu, a road has five different layers. What we do in Cameroon is two layers, mud, gravel. On a pesa couche de roulement. Yes, you give it couple of years, you're gonna see potholes. Why can we not tar roads successfully? We do not have that black liquid. How do you call it?
4: The tar,
5: because we do not refine our own oil. Our tar is coming from Angola, sold by the French government,
4: which means they dictate
5: how much a kilometer of road tarring is going to cost us. That same road, take it to a different country, becomes way cheaper.
1: As a matter of fact, I think the rating says that 1 kilometer of road tarring in Cameroon, it's between 800 million and 1 billion. Yes. In Ivory Coast, it costs 400 billion. So you see the gap that is between the cost of a kilometer of road tarring. Almost times two.
5: It's like you build a house and gave it to your in-law, but you kept a spare key. And anytime you can come into that house and do whatever you want to do. And that's what France has done to us. We are renting them the land that their embassy is sitting on for 1 franc a year. Try to go and take that land from them. You hear they'll come up with paperwork that as old as some of us here. And you don't even know, we don't even recognize the signatures on it. But they are still being enforceable up till today. So we're still living under the shackles of the colonial masters. And all these things that these parliamentarians are claiming to do, it's never going to go anywhere.
4: It's camouflage.
1: It's a public show, camouflage. Yeah.
5: Yes,
1: like you said.
5: It's not going to go anywhere.
1: The major problems we have too is our the maturity of our leaders, our political leaders. I think that is where some of these countries from Western Africa, Eastern Africa, they have like an inch they are ahead of us, because their leadership, political leadership, so to say, is quite enlightened.
0: Yeah.
1: And that's why we are pleading with our leaders, especially those in Central Africa, to copy the Western African model and implement it and import it into Central Africa. At least, if we had leaders that cared for the
0: well-being
1: of the population, if we had leaders that are patriotic enough, if we had Pan-African leaders that could defend the interests of their communities, of their population, citizen, and not their selfish interests and those of their kids after them, I think we'll have better countries, we'll have more developed countries, and that is why we really want our leaders to make sure that they look into the real problems that their countries are facing and try to address the issues and the challenges that are facing their countries. Because as it stands, Cameroon is at the crossroad of its history. And just to maybe chip in something on what you were saying a while ago, one of the reasons why we have these midterm budgetary frameworks that are not implemented, or that are taking long, or their location, it's taking so long to come. There's a school of thought that believes that it's also because of the the waiting nature of the country today. Okay. Like today, a lot of people are waiting for a new government. A lot of people are waiting for a new vice president.
0: Yeah.
1: And I read some investors saying that you don't invest in a country that is waiting.
0: Okay.
1: So if we don't have a government, because there's a lot of uncertainties right now as we speak, you don't know what will become of Cameroon in the next year, in the next 6 months. There's a lot of uncertainties. And with this situation, the political risk is very high.
0: Yeah.
1: The political risk is very high, and it is not a good signal for investors.
0: Yeah.
1: So we need that government to come as soon as possible. We need that vice president to come as soon as possible.
0: It has become a political wish hunting.
1: That's why Cameroon took upon himself to appoint a vice president. Mm. Okay, so this thing is reducing
5: the value of our international bond market.
0: Okay.
1: So that's we are the.
0: But I have a message here from Frank Luanchi, who says that despite all what we are saying, we should not also forget the fact that Cameroonians, especially our elite class politicians, don't love this country.
1: Yeah. That's what we're saying.
0: One thing is very clear, but that nobody is willing to talk. If the father wants to leave the children hungry, are they going to die of hunger because somebody is ready to
5: feed them to tax
0: them? From what Valerie is saying, I don't really understand the hypothesis of Valerie. Does it mean that there is no way we can stop this? Are we going to continue to languish in absolute poverty? Thanks, frankly, Wanji.
3: No, there is always a way to stop it.
0: Let me come. Maybe I understand, frankly. If we change the president, have we changed the France from no taxing?
5: No.
1: No.
5: This
1: we
5: is
1: need
5: what
1: to change the system.
0: This that is the question. How should we change the system?
5: So
0: then?
5: this is what I think
0: Frank Wanchi
5: is saying. If you remove one clothes and wear another clothes, you are the same person.
1: Mm-hmm.
5: It doesn't change who you are,
0: mm.
5: right? Now the thing is, we need to change from inside who we are before we start putting different clothes.
0: Yes.
5: And once we do that, we're going to have a different image. Mm-hmm. The Cameroon image today is mixed with so many things.
0: Mm.
5: When I was in the U.S., we used to have this forum where we call it Youth for Political Transition. And one girl came there. She was based in Douala, and she expressed that her Cameroon experience is just suffer. And that is what she knows. And she says that if there was a way to cross the ocean by foot and come to the U.S., even if it takes her life, she would do it. Now, we have a system where some people are enjoying.
3: Wow, some people are suffering.
5: Some people are trying to hold the country together while others are suffering. And those that are enjoying have no sympathy for those that are suffering.
0: Mm.
5: Imagine you have a 10,000 banknote. You're strolling around the market looking for plantain. Those farmers are more valuable than you that have that 10,000. But look at what is going on today. We are willing to sell our souls for those pieces of papers, and we've forgotten our origin.
0: A friend of mine was telling me today that when you have 10,000, this is how the money gets finished. The moment we change it, if there's 2,000, 1,000, 5,000, we'll still give you hope. Because the 2,000, 1,500, they just disappear immediately. That one disappear within any seconds. And the moment you finish that first phase, you touch that 5,000,
3: everything
0: maybe
3: disappears.
0: By the time you discover you are in the house, you don't have to. 10,000 is not.
5: So if the new leaders that are coming are not coerced into these malicious activities that the previous ones
3: Cameroon
5: are doing,
3: money has no value.
5: We are going to be in the same.
0: You know what I'm saying?
5: We are going to be in the same situation. We need to change the mindset of the leaders that are coming in. Me, I want to be a minister. Already, if they are telling me that I have to sacrifice a child, I don't have the ability to even want to produce one. Yes, I don't have the desire.
0: So you cannot
5: to
0: be a minister.
5: So. But that doesn't mean that I don't love this country.
0: Okay.
5: So we cannot let the monsters run the country because they have more to sacrifice.
0: We should be thinking about proportion. What are we proposing so that we construct a better economic system, and what immediate reform do you think that we can be able to put in place Eugene as an economist so that we should not be able to be coming back each year to talk about the fact that our midterm budget is having a problem, there is no execution, there is the public investment. Our developer was talking about earlier that it is just 30% public investment budget. And if we can have 30% of our investment, 70% of chop and drink, well, maybe we are not thinking. Let me start with him.
4: What are we proposing as reforms? It is that hypothesis is dangerous for a nation to consume more than what it's producing. Whenever you're consuming more than you are producing, it shows that there is more hunger in the future. And a hungry population is that population that does not want to listen to anything.
0: Yeah.
4: We have said one thing here, and that one thing that we will still talk about is sending us into the practical world.
0: Okay.
4: We should be entrepreneurs. We should be able to produce. We should be able to sustain ourselves. We should be able to think of how many people should I be able to keep in order? How many people should I employ? How many people should I be bringing in the job market? When these people are feeling well, transformation starts from there. Their mind is transformed. Their action is transformed. Because when we are looking and talking about a change cannot come abruptly. It is not immediate. It is a whole process and a whole chain. And it starts from the foundation.
0: Yeah.
4: A house that does not have a good foundation is dangerous. And I want to think that we need to reverse the process of consuming more than we are producing.
0: Okay.
4: Yes, because statistics even show
0: we should not import toothpick again. Yeah, there is Indian bamboo.
4: It's not even the issue of having Indian bamboo. We have a lot of resources. This toothpick should be waste of our product that have been used, and we are using the waste of it.
0: Okay. Our main product.
4: Yes.
0: And somebody will say that we are African miniature. Miniature, in what sense?
4: From us. The timber leaves from us. The resources are living from us. And yet, we are not able to take the quality. Statistics shows that about 1 out of every 10 francs of our currency sent for a project is not used. Has dropped somewhere. We don't know where it is dropping. And that is danger. It is dangerous. And it will cause us to have limping projects. One franc out of ten francs. One franc.
0: Just disappear like that.
4: Disappears. We don't know where it is.
0: 1 million, 1 franc.
4: Yes, 1 million should be
0: 1 million will just disappear like that.
4: Yes. It is
0: 1 billion. 1 billion will just disappear.
4: Yes, so let's say 10%. Let's say 10% of the budget. Because one out of ten disappears. 10%. It just goes.
0: And nobody accounts for it.
4: Nobody accounts for it. And so it is very dangerous for a country. We need to bring up investment projects, and by so doing, we think at the taxing system. Our taxing system in the country has not been the best. You are thinking, we have talked about entrepreneurship and coming into it. You have an idea, to put the action in plan. The government is very quiet, and immediately you're executing it. You discover that tax comes from here. Ministry of this comes. Ministry of this comes.
0: Council tax.
4: Ministry and that.
0: Water tax.
4: And even at the level of the public investments, we discover there is conflict of who is executing. There is conflict of who is coordinating. And it brings us at a carrefour where it is very difficult to separate. The minister is saying, I am the one. The municipality is saying, I am the one. And it is very difficult for us to actually relate. And so I think that we need a transformation starting from this younger generation. But the danger we are having is that our parents are already planting what they are leaving into us. And it is dangerous for the future. When we grew with what has been planted in us, that is bad. Then tomorrow will still be bad.
0: Yeah.
4: And so for us to do, we must be able to destroy what is bad and then we'll move on.
0: And what we're saying is the truth.
4: Yeah.
0: You move around our neighborhood this day, you send the child to go and buy even something, you see the child will go and come and tell that the money get missing on the way.
4: Yeah.
0: When the friends are saying that, they will just beat me and everything will pass. And you are beating the child, he's looking at you like, after that, you go and buy ice cream.
4: And some do that deliberately.
0: What you are saying, we need to change that mentality.
4: Some do that deliberately knowing that this is a moral person. He will see me crying and thinking of the treatment I'll have back at home, saying, it's 500 francs, take another 500 francs.
0: Yeah.
4: Go and buy what you wanted to buy. And the child goes, and he has played over the mentality. And imagine that child growing in that aspect. And I think that we should not only talk of this outwardly.
0: Yeah.
4: We should get into the classrooms. We should be able to inject this into our children.
0: Yeah.
4: You get into the classroom.
0: Parents
4: children,
0: even at home should confused. Be able to talk to their
4: yes,
0: children.
4: They're confused, and some of the parents confuse the children on what they should do in when it comes to education.
0: Yeah.
4: I heard Prof talking of children telling you as a teacher what you should do or what you should teach, and it is sounding a type to me. It's sounding very odd that if a child should direct me on what I should teach that child. It means that there's a question mark, even on who is training who.
0: Mm.
4: Is it a child training me or me giving training to the child? And so it is dangerous if we don't be from the foundation, from the nursery, the primary school, the secondary schools, and getting up to a higher level, then we will still bring up children that, in fact, you hear them even saying it. You teach in class, the child is not serious and tells you, I'm ready. My speku is okay for me. And so whatever you are doing your own, Prof, you are doing your own. I will still pass and have A grades. And with those A grades, what can we do for the society? It is dangerous. And so we need to restructure our educational system. We need to streamline our administrative ladder and procedure. We need to redefine our policies. True that Cameroon has, they are having wonderful policies, but implementation zero. Yes, they are not well implemented.
0: Mm.
4: And so it is a very big problem. And if not corrected, we'll face it in the future.
0: We are going wrong. I will come to you, Valerie. Yes. Yes, let me take this publicity, yeah?
6: 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Sasa, yeah! Momo is so good. Refer 15 friends on the new Momo app and win 8,000 francs per day. 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

0: Yes. Thank you very much, Romeo Lekumbe. We'll come back to the program. Yes. What are we proposing as reforms?
1: We definitely need to change the narrative, Abel. Mm. And for this to be, I have just two keywords. The first one is policies.
0: Okay.
1: Okay. My learned panelist was saying a while ago that we have very good policies in Cameroon. That's for real. We do have good policies, but we have some bad ones too.
0: Okay.
1: I'll take the example of the economic partnership agreement, for instance.
0: Yes.
1: I don't know who under the sun advised our government to go on a lone man show.
0: But sometimes they always say win-win.
1: Go sign the economic partnership agreement.
0: Just because
1: we want to safeguard exportation of our banana to Europe.
0: Yeah.
1: And in Central Africa, we are the only country who signed that economic partnership agreement. So that was a very bad decision. You can't open your markets when you are not competitive enough.
0: Yeah.
1: What do you have to go to offer to the European market? What do you want to sell there when you cannot produce toothpicks, Abel? So that was a very bad decision, strategically speaking. So we do have some bad policies too, which we need to change.
0: Okay.
1: Now, the good ones, we need to enforce them. There is a law in 20 that was a decree that was passed in 2018 that states that all the public contracts must incorporate 30% of local content, enterprises.
0: Local realities.
1: But that is not being enforced. We have public contracts that are passed and that are not still enforced with that clause.
0: Mm.
1: Like you don't see small and medium sized enterprises involved in the public contract.
0: Yeah.
1: So those are some of the laws we need to enforce. Those that are good, of course. Now the second keyword I gave you was the private sector. We need to boost the private sector.
0: Okay.
1: The private sector in Cameroon accounts for 40 to 45% of the GDP. That should not be neglected.
0: Okay.
1: It's a very huge revenue for the state.
0: Yeah.
1: 40 to 45% of the GDP. So what do we do? We need to leverage that sector to make sure that it contributes effectively and efficiently to the development of the country. We need to create a favorable ecosystem for small and medium-sized enterprises to thrive. The informal sector, it's a very huge sector which the government has to leverage. But we see the fiscal administration harassing them. You'll see a mother just because she has a small cigarette, something she's selling at the roadside, and you see that mother being harassed by the fiscal administration because she has to pay this and pay that when she's barely trying to survive, Abel. These are some of the things we need to stop and stop them pretty quick in the country. We have the audit bench. I think a while ago we're asking, where is that 1%, 1 franc out of every 10 franc going? We have the audit bench that is telling us where the 1 franc is going, but nobody is doing anything about that. The audit bench gives you a report and tells you that this administration are the most corrupt. They've embezzled this number of billions of francs. And the report is public. Everybody reads it, but nobody does anything about it. How do we want to develop? How do we want to change with this kind of behaviors? We have now gotten to the point that we have institutional corruption. Okay? Corruption has been institutionalized, and it's like nobody is threatened for being corrupt or corrupting another person. It just looks like a normal situation. These are some of the things we need to address, because other countries around us are not doing witchcraft. It's not witchcraft. Rwanda is not doing witchcraft.
0: Yeah.
1: Botswana is not doing witchcraft. Kenya is not doing witchcraft. Kenya got developed just by selling flowers.
0: Yeah.
1: Okay? By the flower
0: and promoting
1: industry.
0: the tourism sector in their country.
1: We have a lot of...
0: Especially with the coming of the Kenya Airways and the Daniel Arap Moi terminal, which serves as a stopping point for most East African countries. If you want to go to South Sudan, you want to take a flight, either you drop in Kenya or you drop in Ethiopia before you take another flight.
1: Ethiopia. 30 years ago, Ethiopia was a no-go
0: zone. No, when we say Ethiopia, it means you are a hungry man.
1: You are a hungry man.
0: But today we see healthy people coming from there.
1: But when you go to the airport at Addis Ababa today, it looks like you are out of Africa.
0: Yeah.
1: Okay, so these are some of the things we need to address in the country. It's not like nobody is seeing it. We are seeing it. Those who are in charge of
0: Rwanda, Rwanda, Rwanda. Let me not go to South Africa. Rwanda, yeah. Addis Ababa, Ethiopia, and Kenya. They have actually understood what you are trying to say.
1: So
0: and they do a lot something.
1: If you take
0: but look at our Douala, look
1: only
0: at our Yaoundé.
1: Cassava in Cameroon can develop the country. Yes. Just it, cassava it, alone can develop yes. the country.
0: Yeah.
1: But it looks
0: the
1: like
0: amount
1: these
0: of bitter
1: things,
0: that go to the US is also something.
2: We have not even talked about Cameroon. Yeah. We have not even talked about the medical.
1: So you, palm oil can develop Cameroon. You can name them. Abel.
0: Do we still have palm
1: so you
0: oil?
1: Have of this,
0: we gave all the seed to Indonesia.
1: You have these commodities, these products in Cameroon. We just need to create a value chain.

0: driving in very expensive cars, let them remove their suits and bend their sleeves and get to work.
1: Let them bring some.
0: This is time to work. 20 years ago, Chad could not look Cameroon into the eyes. Equatorial Guinea could not look at Cameroon into the eyes, but Equatorial Guinea is now threatening that if you don't give them the presidency at BEAC, they are going to remove all their currency.
2: Yeah.
0: Okay, so we had to give it to them because they had the oil then,
2: yeah,
0: and they were the one pumping all the hard currency in BEAC. So we had to give them the presidency of BEAC, of the governorship of BEAC. So other countries are working, and they are working
2: so
0: really,
2: our people should also
0: hard.
2: This message is coming from Pascal Noke Tanjo. He says that good afternoon, Abel. Thank God I tumble on this, and I know my man should be on air at this time. I want to greet the well, the heavy loaded intellectuals that you have in the studio. You people have actually made my day, even though internet is giving me a wahala, but yet I'm trying to follow what you are saying. We should not forget the war in the northwest and southwest region. You talk about proposal. Those Anglophone crisis is eating a lot of money from the government because all investment is now treated in the buying of weapons and other machinery. If a lasting solution can be think, then most of our budget will go from current budget to investment budget. Is that a point?
0: He's making a very important point.
2: The Northwest and Southwest region is a contributing factor?
3: He was going next before.
2: Yeah, I never knew that.
0: Yeah.
2: It's eating a lot of money from government revenue.
0: Peace, yeah. There cannot be any development without peace.
1: Peace, work, fatherland. We are still at the peace level.
4: We are still at the peace. We have not entered work.
1: We have not entered work. Yeah.
4: So before we start admiring the fatherland.
2: So what are you proposing, Fabrice?
4: Well,
2: reforms that we could do to be able to better this issue of budgets.
4: The unfortunate situation is that every leader coming to power has a vision, and that vision has a time limit.
2: So we should wait till the day the Popular Action Party comes to power.
4: Not like that.
2: Give us their own vision.
4: The, what are you the government that is in power now supposed to have left power for a new leadership.
2: Should we carry them and throw them through the window?
4: We have tried to throw them, but they are refusing to go.
2: Then what do we expect
4: us to
2: do?
4: It is like they have taken super glow on that chair.
2: Then what do you expect? We, the common
4: people,
2: to be able to do.
4: So we will only continue to be turning around and around because our vision long expired. Even the municipal councillors that are there now, they don't do any, they don't carry any developmental project because our project long got finished. Their mandate finished, their project finished. Now they are just the whining time.
2: It's injury time.
4: Not even injury time. They call it a cadeau.
2: A bonus.
4: Yeah, I've given them
1: bonus time.
4: Yes, bonus term for them to.
2: So that's why they kill us.
4: Eat now. Most of them even are investing out of the country because they know that one day they might audit them between the time that their mandate ended and the bonus time they gave them.
2: Mm.
4: What were they doing with the money that
0: we
4: were
0: afraid the bonus time might be longer
4: than
0: the actual term.
4: So that is another aspect that will make us keep turning round and round and round and round. Because if you look at the ministers who have been there for 17, 18 years, some of them are even missing in action. You don't even know if some of those ministries even exist. At times, we even by mistakenly fall on some of those names on newspapers or on the social media before you just say, hey, okay, there was a ministry in Cameroon like this one. Let me not even call some of them before they come and put me handcuffed tomorrow.
0: Your children has to grow.
4: So you see some of that. Like what I continue to applaud Mr. Tanganji because he's one of the most vibrant ministers in the country.
2: Oh.
4: I appreciate him so much because the man is showing us, even though we criticize him in some aspects, but he is showing us leadership.
2: He has already bent his
4: Yes, yes.
2: Like what my brother was saying, he has removed his coat.
4: Even though he is working, everything he is doing is on air, he is not actually on the base.
2: Okay, he's not on the ground.
4: The ground,
2: people are not feeling the impact.
4: They are not feeling
2: But there's
4: an action.
2: There's a wave.
4: Verbal action.
2: There's a dust that is coming from somewhere. And the people are consuming the dust.
4: They are consuming the dust.
1: Mr. Fabrice, tell that you are Tanganji that where his doctor stays, right here at the chapel, there's no good room.
2: Okay, yes, he has listened to that.
0: That's a good one.
4: So, those are some of the proposals that I can give. As my brother Riley talked about policies,
2: Yeah.
4: Let's look at the educational system.
2: Okay.
4: There are actually some subjects.

0: subjects that we learn in school. Like most of us are Anglophone, in the Anglophone regions, we've based more on the grammar education.
1: Yeah.
0: Not the technical. Now we are beginning to see our Francophone brothers who did the technical doing more than also did the grammar, because the end result to grammar is to become a teacher.
2: Or a journalist.
1: A journalist. I make noise like us.
0: That's the end result of grammar. You learn the grammar, you don't have anything to do with it apart from becoming a teacher, or you become a
1: journalist. But you can also become a doctor in the hospital.
0: Well, to those who specialize in science, but those of us who do arts, A2, A3, what do we do with it at the end of the day? That to become an economic teacher, history teacher, literature teacher, language teacher, and all of that. What can you do with that again?
1: And the teaching is no longer saying.
0: And the teaching is no longer saying.
1: We cannot hold it as an economic toll in the country.
0: Good, because everybody...
1: The answer is why people are leaving. The teachers now are leaving.
0: A child with ordinary level is the classroom teaching. And you who have had a degree, you are earning the same 35,000 with a person with ordinary level. So there's no more value in the teaching.
1: That is why the teachers are leaving.
0: That is what the teachers are leaving, because some of the proprietors have taken advantage of that. They say, teachers go, teachers come. You will see a lady who was selling, carrying a tray of granite yesterday and selling on the street. Tomorrow,
1: the moment I ask for nonsense O level.
0: No, don't even go to O level. Some of the schools don't even take certificate again. They just look for opportunities that they don't want to pay. The qualified teachers who will be asking for high amount to be paid. They pick those jama sellers in the market and put in the classrooms. So at the end of the day, what are the children learning? We have children consuming drugs everywhere. There is moral decadency in the society. There is no way forward, because the basics, the teaching level. I remember when we were in primary school, how our teachers disciplined us.
1: There was one time Cameroon was
0: exporting
1: teaching.
0: How they were dealing with us. But now the ministers
1: teachers were leaving Cameroon to go and teach under the payroll of the government. The government negotiated those things.
0: The minister will come and sit down.
1: It's not longer like an economic toll.
0: Don't flog a child. And a child will stand in the classroom and tell a teacher, the minister have said, they should not beat students again. I almost clapped one another in class. Go and come and teach you. It is horrible. We are fixing at the same time we are spoiling. It is not going.
2: So to continue,
1: yes, thank you very much.
2: To continue with what Fabrice was saying and your question on what are the changes, right?
1: Yeah, what major reforms?
2: So
1: you can put in place.
2: Me, I'm already championing some of those reforms in my quarter.
1: Okay,
2: right. Made in Cameroon has to be a pride. It has to be something we wear. And I've been sewing kaba. Yes, to reduce okrika presence in the country. But even so, they are still selling okrika for very cheap, which makes it difficult for some of us to bridge that gap. Because once women are involved, development will follow.
1: Yeah.
2: Imagine if they are complaining about a kaba for 1.5 and they can buy an okrika skirt for 500, we are losing. How do we leave used clothes to come and get more value or more presence in our country, right? You see people dressing.
1: Some say it's fashion.
2: Yeah, you see girls now dressing like boys, right? Wearing men's shoes. And I think that is even affecting their hormones. But anyway, that is another topic. But made in Cameroon has to be something, and we cannot make.
1: You think that is possible? Because we have been talking about this issue for more than 30 years.
2: It is possible. There is a lady in
1: making
2: my
1: Cameroon, making Cameroon.
2: There is
1: Cameroon.
2: A lady in my country. She makes juice from fruits. We call her Sidonie Bio. Right? Yeah. But you see a bottle.
1: The beer is natural.
2: The beer is natural. You see a bottle of Brasserie's juice with 30 something cubes of sugar in there and color. They sell it for 500. She has her own bottle with orange juice, pineapple juice inside. And people say the same 500 is expensive. So the made in Cameroon, first of all, it has to be political. The politicians have to engrave this in the mindset of the people. And when we do that, we unlock the economic potential.
1: Yeah.
2: If what Fabrice is wearing was made by me, I will have taxi money to come here next weekend. You agree on that with me, right?
1: Yeah, one spirit.
2: The thing too,
1: but even though you still come next week,
2: we have to turn trash into treasure.
1: Yes.
2: We are throwing a lot of things in Cameroon, and because we're throwing a lot of things, we don't even know what is valuable.
1: Yeah.
2: The last point is, we need leaders that cannot be bought,
1: and people should be able to have electricity.
3: Electricity.
1: Not that people will be moving
3: just
1: with generator.
3: Say something on the mayor.
1: Yeah, let me go like this. Yes,
3: just to complete what my learned panelist said about the mayor in Cameroon, there are two challenges the made in Cameroon is facing. The first one is access to financing. Okay, Cameroon businesses and business entrepreneurs don't have access to financing.
1: Okay.
3: Because the banking system always asks for collaterals, which they don't have.
1: Mm.
3: And you'll know, you'll realize that 90% or 80% of the informal sector is made up of women,
1: yeah,
3: who most more often than not don't have the collateral to provide for the banks and have, yeah, access to financing. The second one, I want to be very clear.
1: So maybe they should look at that aspect.
3: They should
1: look at the government can be their collateral. In some economies, they do that.
3: The
1: government take the charge and do some of those issues.
3: The small and enterprise bank is not even functioning properly.
1: And the president created it.
3: Yeah.
1: And so somebody is sitting on it.
3: Let them begin with that.
1: And some people went and collected all money from that bank.
3: It's going to be very helpful.
1: My brother said, we are still at peace. We have not reached war.
3: The second thing is...
1: And we must reach the fatherland.
3: Yeah, Abel, let me just quickly complete with it. The second thing is the access to markets. Okay. We have the process of... quality certification, it's very difficult. It's a bottleneck process, actually, because you have about 15 documents, okay, to furnish, to supply before you are able to have the certification.
1: Wow, 15?
3: 15.
1: Yeah. I remember there was
3: not less than 15 documents you have to present to be able to have.
1: And making those 15 documents is not 15,000.
3: Process. It's not like in Nigeria where the Nigeria quality system is valid. Once you have it, it's valid for 5 years.
1: Mm.
3: Okay. In Cameroon here, I think it's just about 1 year or so.
1: Mm.
3: So, and it takes you 6 months to get it. So by the time you get it, you're almost halfway into the validity period and you have 6 months to restart.
1: Mm.
3: So that makes it very difficult for made in Cameroon products to actually thrive in the market. Mm. Because without having the certification, quality certification, you cannot sell in supermarkets. You cannot expose your goods in supermarkets and sell them. So that's the difficulty we have with made in Cameroon.
4: So, to add to what Mr. Valerie was saying.
1: Yes, we are almost out of our time.
4: After we have observed the situation, it has gotten us exhausted. We have come up with strategies now to see how we can start helping the community.
1: Okay.
4: So personally, I have created an outreach, which is the Amashi Humanitarian Outreach.
1: Okay.
4: Where we empower women with the production of certain basic commodities like the savon, the body lotion.
1: But you were saying like that the problem is the market. Do you create market?
4: We empower them. We train them how to do
1: you
4: it.
1: We empower them.
4: Let them first.
1: Do you
4: of all get
1: give them
4: the
1: finance and the market?
4: It is not a matter of giving the finance first. Mm. Learn it first because we realize that
1: they will not forget. If they don't practice, maybe they will forget.
4: No, we have follow up. We will do follow up with them. So maybe if you have an Njagi group that you might want
1: empower the women,
4: listeners are listening. If you want us to come and empower your women, just contact Mr. Ebel.
1: No, thank you very much.
4: And then
1: thank you so very much, Fabrice. We wish you the best. Thank you very much, Valerie. You continue to do the research work. And to be able to tell us. Eugene, thank you so very much. My brother, thank you so very much for coming here today. Your presence was really a full classroom of education. We'll take the appointment sometimes to meet again. Good evening to you, Jean-Marie Anaba.
5: Good evening, Ebel Bilassama.
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1: 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Up next is Biometric Politique with Jean-Marie Anaba. But don't forget our rendezvous tomorrow as from 6 p.m. on the program Abattoir Rompu.

0: lover when I saw small Tolly. 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
0: He go for that side from Bonaberry. 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Another side from Yemassi. Yes, Mola.

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Angola tala na nyumba ya bui, bongo bakarna, na, maya kwaba, beno manya. Anywa kwa bo bo eh ongoli wondo ai anywa nyu kes a divan song ai anywa nyu